0: 23-22. American basketball legend LeBron James has ended weeks of speculation over his future by announcing he'll be joining the Philadelphia 76ers for the new NBA season. The 41-year-old left the Los Angeles Lakers in June after an eight-year spell with the team. And a golden start to the Commonwealth Games, with Australian swimmers claiming six gold medals in team and individual events on day one.
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2: And thank you to the newsroom for that. Time for the weather for the rest of the day. In Canamble, we are looking at, it's currently 8 degrees with clear skies. Feels like about 5. We're heading for a top of 14 after an overnight low of 2. I thought I got a bit bloody cold this morning. After an overnight low of 2, the chance of rain is 0%. And we figured that much. Winds are south-southwest at around 13 kilometres an hour with gusts near 27. The UV index is currently sitting at around 5. So that's the weather forecast, and it's proudly brought to you by Gray's Auto Electrical, your steel specialist. There, I remembered. I remembered who it was. Yeah, that's it. Me in the seat today. Right here on MTM. I had a bit of a mind fart then. How are you, Amanda? How are you, mate? Me in the driver's seat today.
3: Yeah,
2: sorry.
3: No, he stole my seat. Turn me mic on.
2: It's on.
3: Is it on? Yeah. I just can't hear myself then.
2: Oh, your headphones are turned on. Yeah, I can hear
3: you. Nah, I just can't hear myself because I burst an eardrum, but that's fine. No, actually working because I pulled off the deaf one. I'm like, I can sort of hear myself through that. Yeah, he stole my seat, guys, and so it's going to be probably pretty crappy music today.
2: Oh, just coming. Oh, wow.
3: Oh, low blow already.
2: No, she's right.
3: That's fine.
2: Probably is. It's her playlist, so it probably is.
3: Hey, no, that's not true. That's untrue.
2: Yes. Right. I've just dropped one of the somebody. Why do people ring at this time of the day?
3: I don't know. Oh, hang on.
2: Is it me? anyway.
3: I think we're talking to Neen. Neen's on there.
2: Oh, it's my beautiful wife.
3: Hang on a minute. I might have pocket dialed someone.
2: I'll call them back.
3: Guys, I'm so sorry.
2: Yeah, because I'm getting a call too. I love technology until you don't, eh?
3: All right. I mean, so, good morning, Canamble. Good morning, Canamble. You're back with the Nothing Show Amanda and Bill. And crappy music today because Bill is right.
2: I resemble
3: there.
2: That remark.
3: He is back in the boss seat.
2: Oh, I had some stuff I had to do on the computer and that.
3: Put me in this crappy seat, which hurts my back.
2: You can have it back if you want. I'm already flustered.
3: A new back or like the driver's seat?
2: Everything, the whole lot.
3: No.
2: I'm done. No. What a bloody freezing morning it was this morning.
3: Oh, look, the last
2: still
3: two
2: is.
3: Mornings are just so
2: is it just
3: grossly
2: me?
3: Cold.
2: Or is it a bitter cold winter this year?
3: For those of you that have knitted scarves for, just know
2: I'm wearing
3: hours and hours and hours of love went into that, and I hope it's serving you so well at this time of year.
2: I was putting my jacket on last night and saw it and went, yes.
3: I know, right? And they make such a difference. And I've got like this objective to try and provide as many of my loved ones with, because there's a lot of effort and a lot of hours that go into
2: so
3: them.
2: Am I
3: even though it's just a basic scarf.
2: Am I a loved one or just someone you felt obliged to do one for?
3: No. We have a very toxic relationship. I love and hate you.
2: Nah, and I hate to love
3: you. I love you. Yeah, no, but I love a lot of people and
2: That
3: sounds weird, doesn't it?
2: Not all at once, though. Anyway. Yeah, no. 9.4 degrees.
3: Altogether. That would be weird. That would be an event in Canamble, wouldn't it?
2: That's called a Saturday night with that.
3: I'll leave you guys to it. No, I didn't mean it like that. See, I hate that gets misconstrued.
2: It's sad. It's the Nothing Show. Everything gets misconstrued, guys. What a week. It's been a week. I got some good news during the week.
3: What's your good news?
2: My foot wound's healed up. It's all healed up. It's gone.
3: So why are you still in a boot? Why?
2: I have
3: you got
2: to,
3: some fancy shoes.
2: No, if I don't wear this boot, then it rubs on the wound again and it comes back and I'm back to square one. And this time if I go back to square one, I'm losing the foot. So, yeah, it's So I have
3: to. Don't want to do that.
2: I've got to get these special orthopedic shoes that.
3: I remember you saying, just chop it off. Are you happy now?
2: No.
3: You don't have a stump?
2: No, I still wouldn't. It's still a pain in the butt.
3: No, it's a pain in the foot.
2: Well, you're both. When you fall over, it's a pain.
3: You could give someone a pain in the butt with your foot and your foot wouldn't feel it.
2: Funniest thing is I went to the ACS the other week and young Blake Smith was there. And I'm in my boot on my right foot. And he had a boot on his left foot.
3: And you had to

0: ones you want. Because when I buy shoes, I'm only using one shoe.
1: There's a new business thing. One shoe.
0: Well, Janine came up with that. My wife came up and she goes, isn't there a business that should sell like one shoe?
1: Who cares? I want two left ones for the same price.
0: I'll be back next week to get the next one. Thank you, sir.
1: Oh, no.
0: Oh, right. Yeah, no, right. It's so great Saturday, isn't it?
1: That's funny. Now, I have had a lot of comments about my pipsqueak voice giving the weather.
0: Was that before the helium, you mean?
1: Yeah.
0: It was an improvement?
1: Probably was.
0: No, sorry, maybe. Yeah. We got some good feedback on last week's show.
1: I honestly thought I'd get in a bit of trouble.
0: Yeah, same.
1: So I'll ask for forgiveness later.
0: Okay, it's easy. What is it? It's easy to beg for forgiveness and ask for permission.
1: I'll ask for forgiveness, not permission.
0: No, we had fun last week. It was good fun. We'll keep that down to a minimum.
1: Apparently, the ladies there at Coonable were having a good chuckle at us. Oh. So shout out to you guys. We might have a little bit in store later, which I think, not quite the same, but I think you're going to have a chuckle at that. Because, Bill, I am going to give you a mission. And now, I'm not going to tell you about this. So next segment, next break. I'm going to put you on the spot because I want an authentic. So I do, guys. I've got.
0: She does.
1: I have a little tiny little bit prepared, and I am going to do the challenge with you as well. Okay. And so no one knows what I'm talking about. I'm grateful for that, but I think it's intrigued. Going to be hilarious.
0: And
1: I'm going to double or nothing with you if you can do it in a chipmunk voice. But you won't be able to. So it's going to be funny for us to attempt this.
0: Is that next
1: and
0: deal?
1: No one really knows what I'm talking about, but you will. You will get it. Keep listening in. We should probably go for a song because, you know,
0: drop a song
1: in a while.
0: It has been
1: but
0: a
1: I'll
0: hot
1: be
0: minute.
1: Back very shortly.
0: So are we going to do that mission in the second hour, are we?
1: I think it's going to take a little bit. So let's crank this up next break.
0: Yep.
1: And
0: get it started.
1: And I'm going to put you on the spot.
0: Oh, I hate this.
1: Yeah.
0: Anyway.
1: But you could get $20 out of it if you can get. Are we allowed to? Am I allowed to do this?
0: No. You can get a pat on the back for it.
1: Oh. No, because he won't get the $20 anyway. Oh, I am confident in this.
0: You know, $20 isn't the enticement you think it is.
1: If you can do it. No. It's three sentences. If you can say three sentences.
0: I'm out.
1: Without screwing up.
0: I'm out.
1: I'll give you the $20.
0: It doesn't matter what the challenge is.
1: It's it. It's just three sentences. If you can read me these three sentences properly.
0: I'm 59. I have trouble stringing three words together.
1: No, you're fine. Okay. It's three sentences. If you can do it, I'll give you $20.
0: All right.
1: And I bet you can't.
0: We'll be back. Probably not. We'll be back straight up. There's 9.4 degrees on our way to a top of 15. You're on The Nothing Show.
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0: With myself, Bill Carroll, and Amanda Daniels. And we like to party. Back soon, guys.

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0: The late, great Robert Palmer there was simply irresistible, just like me. Finger Boys, we liked the party just before that one. The time right now is...
1: Laughs at his own jokes.
0: Yeah, I know. Even I couldn't keep a straight face on that one. 10:20 a.m. and it's 10 degrees. It's getting warm. Whew, take his jacket off. Feels like 4.1. Wow. That is a big difference from 10 degrees to 4.1. That's not like a little, oh, it's a little chilly outside. That's like a hell freezes over. 6 degree difference.
1: Hell does freeze over. There's a place in Norway every year and they call it hell and it gets sub-zero
0: the legendary eagles.
1: And it freezes over every year. It does, so yeah. When someone says when hell freezes over, it's just be like,
0: all the time.
1: That'll probably be in January.
0: About 6 weeks time should be.
1: Yeah. Okay.
0: Yeah, and also the legendary Eagles, when they decided to come back, well, people said, when are you going to do a reunion tour? And they said, when hell freezes over.
1: So they went to Norway first.
0: No, when they come back, they did their reunion tour and they called it the Hell Freezes Over Tour. Basically, they were right. Till hell freezes over, and they were right. Yeah.
1: Very
0: anyway,
1: cool.
0: Yeah, bit of music trivia. Anyway, here we go. I'm intrigued now. What is it? Here we go.
1: Well, actually,
0: are you ready to do that now? Or?
1: Yes, in a moment. No, but okay, first, okay. I just want to say that we have found the station phone, which is for like messages and talk back and stuff. So if you don't want to necessarily ring into the station, but if you want something read out on air, or if you have a comment for something that we are saying,
0: or a request
1: for a song, probably don't do it this week because Bill's in the driver's seat, and if he can find it, you know, you'd be really lucky.
0: We will ask that if you do keep it clean, because if you don't keep it clean, you will be blocked from the phone.
1: So, oh, absolutely, yeah. Absolutely. Yeah. So, you know, yeah. This is just for community outreach sort of thing. So, messages only, guys, here is the number, and I'm just going to pause a little bit and dawdle a little bit while everyone scrambles to get a pen and unlock the pen.
0: Yeah, yeah.
1: Unlock the phone. So grab a pen, grab your phone. All right, here's the number for the station so you can contact us. And not just me and Bill either. This will be for any announcer that is here.
0: It'll be here all the time.
1: So this is something that you can text through.
0: If it rings, we will not answer it. And that is the straight out thing.
1: It's got a really bad... What is it, Queen?
0: It'll be on silent.
1: We will rock you.
0: Yeah. But we'll be putting it on silent while it's here.
1: So I'm hoping everyone is ready. All right, the number is 0417 746 386. The number again is 0417 746 386. And so when we ask these questions, did I should get a job in like ABC or something. Anyway, no pay better. So if you want to talk to us about something, you've got a comment on something that we're talking about or anything else for any other announcer as well. It's not just me and Bill.
0: Mostly hit us up
1: and we will get back to you. So now that everyone's got the number, I have a question for Canamble.
0: Here we go.
1: So I keep getting these ads.
0: Is this the intrigue one,
1: isn't
0: it?
1: No, it's not the intrigue one yet. Yeah. All right, we'll get to that in like a minute.
0: Okay.
1: I've been getting these ads from Facebook that say cold plunge in August. So a cold plunge in the ocean, not that we have that available to us, a pool, a lake, a river.
0: Only 600 kilometers.
1: Just one of those cold baths sort of things. Yeah. It's freezing. It's going to be terribly cold. But it is for Daffodil Day and they're doing it to do... raise money for the cancer funds. Now, I'm wondering if any group in Canamble are doing this. Have they arranged this? And I would really like to be a part of something.
0: Mm.
1: If you do have something like this already arranged, and if not, I mean, I have a lot on my plate right now. I'm probably not going to arrange it, but I would like
0: somebody around, get some photos.
1: I would really like to be a part of something. So if anyone has any information that maybe they're doing the cold plunge there in August to raise money for cancer, I would so love to be a part of that. All right, moving on. $20.
0: Oh, here we go.
1: $20. Yeah. It's like $50, but like half and less than 10. Anyway.
0: Mass wasn't your strong point, was it?
1: No. All right. And I'm going to read it. Actually, you know what? I'm just...
0: Breaking news.
1: Breaking something. All right. I want you to read this. I'm just going to hand this piece of paper. It's three sentences. And if you can get through the whole three sentences, Bill, without screwing up, $20.
0: So am I supposed to look at this now? Can I just read it out?
1: Right now.
0: Read it out. Here we go. One smart fellow, he felt smart. Two smart fellows, they felt smart. Three smart fellows... They all felt smart. $20, thank you.
1: What? I can't get past it. All right, so...
0: Try saying it three times fast. That's
1: just say it three times... All right, three times fast. Okay, ready, go. Without looking at it.
0: I've got to read it.
1: No, without looking at it.
0: All right, one smart fellow, he felt smart. Two smart fellows, he felt smart. Smart...
1: I can't get past the second one. No. One fart smell... I can't even get past the first. One smart fellow, he felt smart. Two fart smellers, they all smell fart. No, hang on, wait.
2: Are you not entertained?
1: One smart fellow, he smelt fart. Oh, fuck. One smart fellow, he felt smart. Two smart fellows, they smelt fart. I mean, I can't do it. I can't get the three sentences done. And if you can get the three sentences done, I want you to do it on helium. A double or nothing.
0: Okay, sure.
1: Right.
0: Later on. Okay, yeah. Yeah, we can do that.
1: Excuse me.
0: That was crazy. Okay, yeah. So be only $20.
1: But you got to do it three times real quick.
0: One smart fellow, he felt smart. Two smart fellow, he felt smart. I can't. The second line of Trip Life Bomb. One smart fellow, he felt smart. Two smart fellows, they felt smart. Three smart fellows felt smart.
1: One part fellow.
0: We'll put that up on the Facebook page so people can follow it. Yeah.
1: And like, I know in my head, like, this is... I can't put my lips around, which I don't want to put my hair. Oh, no. One smart fellow. He felt smart.
0: Mm-hmm.
1: Two smart fellows. They felt smart.
0: This must be riveting for people out there listening.
1: I know, but I I just crack up at the word fart, honestly. Smart fellow sales.
0: Who doesn't?
1: I was going to say smart fart. Felt smart.
0: All right, can we move on? There's people out there going, okay.
1: Can you please really try and do it?
0: We'll put it on the Facebook page so people can have a little try at themselves.
1: If someone can do this...
0: Yeah, and record it.
1: Yes, yeah, if you can record it, and you've got to do it really quickly, like not like me. What?
0: One smart fellow, he smelt smart. Two smart fellows, they fart smell.
1: They fart smell.
0: It's because the words are so close and similar.
1: I know, and that just makes it even funnier because no one likes to smell fart.
0: It does.
2: Are you not entertained?
1: We're not entertained. All right, so if you could do it all. And
0: 0417746386. That's our request line, guys.
1: Video yourself saying it properly.
0: Yeah.
1: Send it through to us, and then I'll just play it on the mic.
0: If you've got any breaking news that's happening around town, send it to us on that.
1: Not wind.
0: Yeah. No, not breaking wind. Breaking news. We've had enough breaking wind for that session. We'll move on. Yeah, 0417746386.
1: And also, we're not the smart fellas.
0: Our coffee has arrived. We're going to go to a song, guys.
1: Talking about, yes. And when we come back, we're going to talk about Ness from Walgett again.
0: Yes. Oh, yes. We were talking about yes, back onto that from last week. Yes. All right. Back into it now with this one from The Killers. Mr. Brightside.
1: I'm 20 bucks.
0: No. I think this is everybody's go-to karaoke song, isn't it?
1: I thought you'd lose that.

0: Paula Abdul there with Opposites Attract.
1: No, and it is not my playlist. It's not my playlist.
0: Fun fact on that video.
1: That sounds pretty toxic song.
0: You hear the rapper in the background? That's Will Smith. He wasn't allowed to appear in the video, so they put a cat, an animated cat there in his
1: Why
0: place.
1: Why wasn't he allowed to appear in the video?
0: Contractual stuff because, you know, he was like... It's like he's with
1: not
0: a different
1: a fan
0: record
1: of Will
0: company
1: Smith
0: and
1: or his son.
0: You get Will Smith's name out of my
1: You get Will Smith's name out of my head. No, my head. We just need to forget about him.
0: No, are we getting a phone call too? Sorry, people, we do not answer phone calls while we're on air. Next,
1: if that's Marty trying to get back at me for dinging him.
0: Ah, right, Vanessa. Yeah, you just butt dialed everybody in our chat
1: and
0: room.
1: Then I butt dialed everyone on air
0: because everybody's going, "What's my phone ringing?
1: What are you doing?" I didn't mean to do.
0: I'm thinking,
1: guys.
0: Why she called me? She's right there.
1: Well, you might have said it.
0: That's how we communicate now, by phone.
1: Just stop it, stop
0: we
1: it.
0: Actually hate each other and we communicate by a text when we're not on air. That's the way it goes.
1: That's the way it goes.
0: 0417 746 386. I'm going to drill that number into your head.
1: Wow, you didn't even look at the board as you were saying.
0: Because I'm going to bring down a paper in front of me.
1: I'm like,
0: I'm not stupid. I just dressed that way.
1: Oh, that's what you're talking about me earlier.
0: No,
1: what was the stupid thing I did? You said something.
0: You went to charge up the station phone and give it some credit and then handed me back your phone.
1: Before that. Okay, that was the second. That was the second stupid thing. What was the one before?
0: Oh, no, make a list.
1: That was one prior to that. And they'll make fun of me. No, she just dresses that way.
0: I mean, I'm not stupid.
1: That's really mean.
0: Come on, what do you expect from us?
1: Look, I dressed myself, Bill.
0: It shows. Sorry, mate, but it shows.
1: So,
0: you know the button at the front, don't you?
1: So, honestly, I think it's about once a year, and let's go to Coachella for a hot second, but I think it's about once a year I'll actually dress up and do my makeup and do my hair and I'll put on heels.
0: You did that
1: and
0: last
1: a lovely
0: year,
1: dress. And everyone went... whoa.
0: When she walked past, I didn't recognise her.
1: You're right. And I'm like...
0: Hey, you brush up all right.
1: You brush up all right. Way to call me ugly every other time.
0: Well, not to your face.
1: Backhanded comments, man. Toxic stuff. Backhanded comments. Toxic apologies.
0: Hey, if you've got any backhanded compliments, send them through 0417 746 386.
1: My favourite one is you speak... with the confidence of a much taller man.
0: I haven't got any. I get given a lot of them, and I hate it because you sit there and somebody gives you a compliment and you go, wait a second.
1: Hang on.
0: That wasn't as nice as I thought it was. What an asshole.
1: And toxic apologies.
0: Yeah, toxic apologies. Yeah.
1: What would you what
0: Oh,
1: would you
0: I get them from my mother-in-law all the time.
1: Oh, like, sorry you feel that way?
0: Yeah.
1: Like, not sorry for what I've done or...
0: That wasn't meant
1: sorry,
0: for you.
1: Or, oh, that wasn't meant for you. Yeah, that's a good one
0: as well. That wasn't meant for you. I wasn't talking about you.
1: It was a joke.
0: Yeah.
1: It was a joke. Yeah,
0: geez, lighten up.
1: You can tell I get a lot of these, right? Yeah. Toxic apologies.
0: 33 years.
1: 33 years, yes.
0: Oh, I know.
1: I could do 33 years. I am 33. That's what
0: yeah,
1: I'm
0: you
1: sticking
0: wish.
1: To. However, apparently, you know, I have too many fine lines and wrinkles and I need to moisturise more. Backhanded apology.
0: They're not wrinkles.
1: Compliment.
0: What was it? They're roadmaps to a well-lived life.
1: Oh, you know what? But, like, I do that and I get dry skin and stuff and I use a moisturiser on my face and it doesn't help with the wrinkles whatsoever. But what it does cause is pimples. So am I old or am I going through puberty again? Because, like, my face seems
0: just
1: confused.
0: Old. You're just old.
1: It's just like my brain.
0: I get pimples in weird places now.
1: Let's move on. I get them
0: on the back of my hand or my shoulder, and you're like, aren't you supposed to get them on your face? God, get your mind out of the gutter. No, I don't get them there. That's genital warts. Anyway, moving on. Moving on.
1: I hope my sigh was loud enough to cover that.
0: Nope. 11 degrees on our way to
1: a top
0: of
1: 15. Bill.
0: No, not yet. No.
1: You know what? If you do have any on your back, you should get someone to film them, pop them. They get millions of views as Pimple Popper.
0: That show, Dr. Pimple Popper.
1: I love it.
0: Oh, God, no.
1: I love it. Not so much the pimples, gross, but the blackheads. Just and the I think it, I honestly think it's a girl thing.
0: But why do you get a kick out of seeing that stuff? Oh, okay.
1: Because it's better out than in. Better out than in.
0: Well.
1: Hang on, wait. I just got that. You're gross.
0: No, what? I didn't say anything. You said it.
1: Oh, we were supposed to talk about something really serious. Yeah,
0: you started talking about blackheads. So I'm the bad one.
1: Mate.
0: Anyway, we should actually get onto a song because the weather's coming. News weather's coming up very, very shortly.
1: I'm sorry for the song.
0: No, you're not. That's not a bad song. It's B-52s. It is a pretty crappy playlist. Anyway, let's get going back into it now. This
1: one's not about the playlist, mate. It's about the choice.
0: Oh, it's because he's saying it's the guy behind. Yeah. Thank you.
1: It's a backhanded compliment.
0: I think. Okay, let's get. I see what you did there.
1: Segue.
0: Yeah, there you go.
1: Play the song. Press the button.
0: I will when you shut
1: Do
0: up.
1: Do something in the driver's seat.
0: Fastball. Away.
1: All right.
0: Take us through to the news.
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1: Hello, I'm David Cameron. Spanish authorities say the emergency services don't have the capacity to contain a huge wildfire raging near Madrid. More than 60,000 people have either been evacuated or ordered to remain indoors. Forest fires are also burning in southwest France, where the flames are now heading towards the city of Bordeaux. President Macron has ordered military support. A man who fired on police has been found dead after an armed standoff on Queensland's Fraser Coast, with one officer shot and wounded in the melee. Police were called to a domestic violence matter at a property at Yangari near Maryborough yesterday evening. It's alleged a 45-year-old man approached the officers and shot at them. A first-year constable sustained a gunshot wound to the leg. Specialised police attended the scene and found the man dead during a search of the property last night. A research partnership is aiming to end the silence around coercive control of older Australians. Central Queensland University, Charles Sturt University and Three Rivers Department of Rural Health will use a conference next week to highlight how systems in place to protect the elderly are actually being used to manipulate them. Associate Professor Marie Burnoff told National Radio News it can be difficult to present such confronting findings.
2: It's a very emotional, emotively charged area to research and to expose. And we shouldn't be frightened to have these conversations. The more we expose the fact that older people are experiencing elder abuse and coercive control, the more likely we are to get some action to prevent it.
1: Israeli settlers have been attacking several Palestinian areas in the occupied West Bank after a major confrontation left four Palestinians and two Israelis dead. The surging violence has led to fears of wider escalation. The BBC's Middle East correspondent Lucy Williamson reports.
3: Israel's Prime Minister said he was reinforcing military units in the West Bank and accelerating the legalization of unauthorized farm outposts there, which human rights groups say are driving Palestinians off their land. To many Israelis, the violence in Tel shows the threat they face from Palestinians. To many Palestinians, it shows that Israeli lives are priced far higher than Palestinian ones.
1: Paramount has agreed to delay its planned merger with Warner Brothers until June of next year. 12 US states, including California and New York, had objected to the proposed deal, arguing that creating a new media giant would lead to higher prices, lower quality, and less content for consumers. In the AFL, Fremantle has won the Western Derby, dominating West Coast by 70 points. The Dockers held a slim lead at the main break, but piled on the points to win 16-16, 112 to 6-6, 42. Fremantle's Nathan O'Driscoll says the side always had their eyes on a win.
4: We knew it was going to be hot early, and I thought we absorbed it okay. We probably didn't hit the scoreboard like we probably should have, but I think playing our way, and we just had to keep it going, and we knew we would break them eventually because our running power is elite.
1: In the NRL, the Knights have suffered two injury blows in their one-point loss to the Roosters. Second rower Dylan Lucas was stretched off with a dislocated and fractured ankle before Dylan Brown went down with a knee injury.
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5: And thank you to the newsroom for that. Time for the weather. The weather for today, we are looking at, currently we're sitting at 11 degrees, and I'm just waiting for this stupid thing to update. Here we go, 11 degrees. Looking for a top today of 15. We are partly cloudy, really? Okay, yeah, okay, maybe from there. Slight chance of a shower in on the southern slopes in the evenings, near zero chance of rain anywhere else. 15 to 25 kilometre hour winds becoming light later on in the afternoon. Currently it's 11 and still feels like 4.6 degrees. Say something, Amanda.
6: I was going to say that the weather forecast is brought to you by AJ... Oh, no, the news is brought to you by AJF Bryan & Sons. 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I want you to do the whole news in
5: now
6: this
5: now do it
6: one.
5: On helium.
6: I wanted you to do the whole weather on that one. It's much more funnier when you do it. Anyway, I really wanted you to do the fart smeller on the helium. It would have lightened your head a bit.
5: Okay. I had to go back. I had a memory blank there, what you were talking about.
7: Fine. Yeah. And if you're just joining us, all this is rubbish to you.
5: Yeah, so it's completely nonsense.
7: Tune in and find out a little bit more. Maybe welcome we'll talk to the about some show. More nonsense very shortly. Yeah,
5: that's what we are. It's what we do.
7: You know what weirds me out? I know I'm on air and I know I'm on radio, but I don't actually think people listen to me. People listen anyway. And I'm like, I get weirded out that you heard me. Yeah. That's weird.
5: But we go, I was listening to the show, you go, oh, you're the one.
7: Oh.
5: So you're the guy.
7: You're the one that I get up on Saturday morning for.
5: I do it for you, dude.
7: Yeah, like I said to you, I do it for my one fan and my three haters every week.
5: Keeping things out. Just remember, I'm just going to quote that number again, 0417746386. Send us a message or a request if you've got one. Got one coming up for Keith Ryan a little later on. Bit of the Cult, he wants to hear that one, so we're going to play that. Also, got a new edition of the Nothing Rap. This week's new Nothing Rap is up.
7: Oh, yeah, so play it.
5: We'll play that along a little later on.
7: It was pretty crap last week. It was. It's going to be probably pretty crap this week.
5: It's the Nothing Show. What
7: do
5: you expect?
7: But it's great. It's great crap.
5: Yeah, it's good. We only purvey the best crap in the show. The substandard crap, it's the best crap.
7: A-grade Timu.
5: I like that. The Timu of radio shows.
7: Refer to Kyle and Jackie O, right? Like, because it's kind of the same in the ways of,
5: the dynamic.
7: He's ugly and older, and she's lovely.
5: Yeah.
7: And they all love Kyle.
5: So it's nothing like Kyle and Jackie.
7: Well, yeah, no. But it is the Timu version of it. And I think that's what we should stick with.
5: It's the country version.
7: Well, I've never heard Kyle and Jackie O. But you know what? To be fair, I've never actually heard myself on the radio either, other than the headphones that go through my head.
5: Yeah.
7: I've literally never heard myself on the radio. And that's so weird because I've spent years here and everyone else has heard me.
5: Feels like it.
7: And I...
5: I'm joking. Don't give me that anymore.
7: And you'd better be grateful because I've taken a huge amount of your workload.
5: I know you have. She's picked up the slack while I've been slack.
7: Oh, my God.
5: Yeah.
7: And then some. Well, I want a trophy, mate. And I want it to come out of the $20 I just gave you.
5: Participation award.
7: I do. No, I rocked it. I get number one. You get the participation award, mate. You can't even press the button going into the last segment. Anyway, it's fine.
5: I did it right eventually.
7: Eventually.
5: Yeah. So yeah, new nothing show rap coming up about all the crazy crap that's going on this week.
7: That's right. I'll storm out the door, mate.
5: Not even going to get into politics this week. It's just too crazy. It's gone beyond belief. So, yeah.
7: I don't need to know on air.
5: There'll be no politics this week because we're just the best. The biggest, the best. Some say the best ever. I know.
7: The Timu best ever.
5: That's fine. Timu Trump. Anyway, yeah, so...
7: That's what Bill calls himself in secret, why he sits there and dances to Cyndi Lauper. I've seen you.
5: And I do the YMCA.
7: Girls just whatever.
5: It's China.
7: All right.
5: Anyway, I digress. That's my little Trump bash there for the day. Anyway, let's get on to what are we doing now? PSAs? What are we doing then now?
7: Well, I want to do one because it's very serious.
5: Yes.
7: And it's very close to my heart. Mm-hmm. Now, you have to have a serious face, Bill.
5: Done.
7: Right.
5: No, I can do that. Stop it.

0: and I'm sure, you know, all the locals are very well aware of that, unless they kicked off one of them.
1: Well versed in.
0: Anyway, so there was a single mum from Walgett, and she's got two boys with ASD. So that's autism spectrum disorder. And what she wants to do is actually fight and be a part of raising awareness about breast cancer. And so she wants to walk, actually, step by step, all the way from Walgett, which is 115 kilometres. I think it's end of August.
1: In country terms, down the road.
0: There we go. 20, yeah, in country terms, it's just
1: down the road.
0: Just down the road. Yeah, no. 115 kilometre walk on the 22nd of August. That's amazing. She's and she's going to dress herself in pink.
1: Yep.
0: Now, in spirit, I will do that huge walk with her. But toward the end, when she comes to the finish line to Canamble, excuse me.
1: Yeah, yeah, good. All good.
0: I would like to have our station, which is blue, turn pink.
1: Yeah, we could do that.
0: Pardon me.
1: Well, and I'm putting up a lung.
0: Yeah, man. Yeah, maybe we could do this for the lung. Anyway, that's fine. But want to turn it pink, which is why it's not advised to do it at home, right?
1: Yeah,
0: like,
1: yeah. We want to turn the station pink.
0: Risk
1: blue.
0: On my own agenda. Yes. Yeah.
1: I reckon we should get everybody in Canamble, anybody who wants to be part of it, to dress themselves in pink too.
0: I could have turned my mic off while I was just like hacking up a lung.
1: No,
0: but,
1: you're not going to embarrass me.
0: I don't think you could provide me or any more embarrassment than I already have. All right, so guys, you get it.
1: Here in Canamble,
0: so this lady is just sort of going out on a whim, you know, on her own. She's looking for support. If you or your company or your service, because, like I said, I want the radio, as many people from the radio there for at least the last 5 kilometres, right? I'll get my steps in for the last month.
2: I won't be able to join you on
0: one
2: that one.
0: Go.
1: I'll get there on my scooter and
0: but
1: come
0: you
1: down
0: could
1: with
0: scoot, this. Scoot, mm. And like we could do pink balloons, pink streamers.
1: Yeah. Yeah.
0: I really want to get behind her with this.
1: Let's do it.
0: However, obviously, she's looking to fundraise. So doing this walk with no money is a good it's a good attribution, whatever. Yeah. It's a great – but there needs to be money that is donated to it. So if this is close to your heart, or if you work at a service that is close to your heart with this as well, or a health service that, you know, they promote – all right, we would really like to back Ness.
1: Mm-hmm.
0: And I've got some friends there at Walgett that are working on backing her on that side. I don't know if anyone knows, but there is a thing at the moment, Dollars for Dusty. It's sort of similar. So except for, you know, they're raising money and raising awareness for two very different things. Mm. So if you're not aware of Dollars for Dusty, he's such a beautiful kid. And he's walking for other kids for to get that rural emergency healthcare, medical care. And I think that's amazing also to back, and which I have personally donated to his cause as well myself. And if this is something that you're interested in, I beg of you to go and look him up, Dollars for Dusty.
1: Mm-hmm.
0: And yeah, donate to that as well. But Ness, it's unfortunate with the Dollars for Dusty, because I would have really have loved to have been a part of that as well. However, like, Ness has reached out, and it's just so apparent. It's just so apparent. And we got to look after our women, like, because you come from one. And it doesn't matter who you are. Yeah. You come from one.
1: And I think we all know
0: somebody. And you've got aunties and sisters and best friends. And
1: you have a look around.

0: You're 6 degrees of separation and you know somebody that has been
1: affected. I don't even believe there's 6 degrees of separation anymore. I reckon there's two from social media. But
0: social circle, you know somebody that's been affected.
1: I get that, you know. And even still, it's just taking that stance against that big C.
2: That's a big C.
0: Yep.
1: And no one likes it. So the radio really want to be a part of this. We will be a part of this. We will be walking with Ness toward the finishing
0: for
1: her last couple of kilometres toward the finishing line when she does come into Coonamble. Mm-hmm. And if there is anyone out there that wants to get involved personally, via work, via services, or maybe you just want to donate, get in touch with the radio.
0: Yep.
1: You can check out Ness's stuff also on our community neighborhood network pages on Facebook.
0: We'll be sharing that on our Facebook page.
1: So you can, you know, bypass us and just directly donate to her, or get in contact with her also in what help that you may need to provide. But you know, given that it's Daffodil Day, where I was asking before, you know, who's doing the cold plunge? And I would love to be there to accompany Ness on her very last leg.
0: We'll escort her into
1: town. No pun intended, on that stretch there. But this is an official call out. Let's get behind her. Let's get going. If you know anyone in Walgett that can help her that way as well, and maybe there's some businesses
0: between the two towns, we've got it covered. We'll be right.
1: And this is what I love about being in the country, and particularly about our town, is that when something happens, we all sort of stay very united. And Ness needs our help. She needs our support. And more importantly, I think that, you know, the cause that she's doing it for is obviously going to help someone that we all know eventually, right? Like, because like you said, the degrees of separation. And so
0: I had a friend explain to me once that when you give to breast cancer or you give to prostate cancer, it doesn't just go to that cause. It is to cancer research. So it goes specifically to target that. But any time they beat one kind of cancer, it helps them beat other ones too.
1: Yeah, well, you know what?
0: It's all helping.
1: It's not all about the research. It's about the support. It's about someone coming around to the house and helping them.
0: The breast cancer nurses,
1: with shopping. It's about...
0: My friend in the last 6 months of her life, she swore by the breast cancer nurses. She said they were wonderful. They helped her through it.
1: So it's about a lot of other things rather than... Okay, so maybe someone isn't curable or you know, but what about the money for someone to support them through that when that time comes, or the shopping and the so it all goes to a great cause. And
0: so let's get behind this. We're going to do this.
1: We're getting behind.
0: And what date was that again?
1: So this is the 22nd of August. Now I think if you are very interested in that, reach out to us here at MTMFM.
0: 0417-746-386.
1: Or send us, put a letter under the door, or
0: shoot us a message on Facebook, whatever.
1: Ring our landline, or shoot us a message on Facebook, or we've got admin@mtmfm.org.au. And so there's several ways you can get in contact with us. And I mean, most people know us anyway. If you see us, pull us up down the street. I want to get behind this, and we can push this for you,
0: we'll
1: and obviously
0: in the right
1: with Ness as well. But I think this is
0: I might even do up the scooter.
1: Very important.
0: I do the scooter.
1: Yeah, absolutely. So I will be dressing as pink because I will walk with her for the last couple of Ks.
0: I'll wear a tutu.
1: And look, why not?
0: Four.
1: Make it a fun thing. Get a pink tiara as your bald, like, I don't, it's never going to stick in your hair, right? Because you don't have any.
0: Oh, blue tack. Oh,
1: yeah, get yourself. No, you get yourself some pink tack because they sell that now.
0: Pink tack.
1: And you get yourself some pink glitter and some pink whatever else. And we get right in behind there as well.
0: Let's get behind a supporter.
1: And because that's what Canamble, and I'm sure what Walgett is all about as well, but, you know, we care about Canamble. And that's what Canamble is all about. 115 Ks, and she's just going to walk.
0: She's going to need some sensible shoes.
1: She's going to probably need about 4 sets of sensible shoes. Nah. But, you know, the efforts that people go to,
0: it's amazing.
1: And we can support,
0: So yeah, if you want to get behind that, give us a shout out. We'll definitely
1: give us a shout out. Have a look at the community website thing for Nessa's.
0: Socials. We'll have it all over too.
1: Put things down there and contact her directly, or contact us, or just get behind it.
0: Contact us on the station number or the phone number. We'll give you again a little bit later on. But yeah, get behind that. That's amazing. That's I can't believe 115 Ks. That's crazy.
1: Paint it pink for the castle, Ray. I really, really love it. And of course, again, just a reminder, if you have the cold dip, cold plunge for raising funds there for cancer, let me know, because I'm getting in swimmers. I'll be there.
0: Oh, God. No.
1: I'll be there. And I'll get some money behind it as well. So, unfortunately, given the time frame that I'm unable to prepare this myself this year. Otherwise, I would have. So if someone else has got some other ideas that I can kind of...
0: If you want to find out more about that or get behind them causes, 0417 746 386, and we'll steer you in the right direction and tell you what to do.
1: Very cool.
0: All right. Let's get back into some more music, and then we will come back with a little bit more fun, and we'll get back to the next, the new edition of the Nothing Rap, or the Nothing
1: Fun. You're very confident.
0: Yeah, it's not that good. I'm upselling it, mate. Anyway, here we go. We all know this.
1: Is that what the training taught you?
0: Yeah, upsell.
1: Okay. Proudly local.

0: There you go. Absolute legends. Kiss, I Was Made for Loving You. And just before that one, we had Santana with Smooth and Flo Rida off Florida. But Flo Rida, that's what I call it. And T-Pain with Low. And it's now 11:34 a.m., 12.3 degrees on our way to a top of 15. Currently feels like 6.4. That's still a 6 degree drop, it feels like. That's still crazy. Is it windy out there? I haven't been outside. Is it cold? Is it cold or sunny? Or
1: you look at me like I'm the bearer like, of information. Know. I am not. Okay. Huh? You talking to me?
0: No, nah, not anymore. 12.3 degrees on the way to a top of good. 15.
1: And mind your manners.
0: I've been warned. That brings us to another edition of the Nothing Rap. Yes, that stupid, silly little song that I make up every week.
1: Oh, I thought you were about to wrap up then. No, he's just about to...
0: Nah.
1: Eminem it in a really lazy way.
0: Disclosure, it is AI, because I'm not that talented.
1: So. Oh, we would have never picked that, Bill.
0: Anyway.
1: You shouldn't have lied to the people there.
0: You had enough of dissing me now, guys? Yeah. No. All right, let's get into it. This is this week's edition of The Nothing Rap.
2: Welcome back. It's Saturday. You've survived another week. Barely.

0: okay if the headlines don't beat us to it.
1: And that's this week's The Nothing Show Rant.
2: Seems like you blame a lot of people for not a lot of stuff.
1: The world has lost the plot. Am I wrong? We have radio announcers on helium.
2: Maybe it's just us.
1: No, it's just you.
2: I'm pretty sure it's just us.
1: It's just you.
2: Maybe it's just me. That's radical responsibility, right?
1: I lost the plot a long time.
2: Yeah. Haven't found it again yet.
1: I don't think I ever had.
2: There
1: the
2: is
1: plot.
2: A $500 reward for the plot that has been found.
1: An APB on the plot. Yeah. Okay, here we go, another hit.
2: That's great. No, well, I just want to go through and sort of say that we have a request.
1: Now I've got to get it ready. Hang on.
2: I don't know. Oh, no, I'm starting to balance out again now. I was going to say, I sounded really cute in my own ears, and for a hot second, for the one that I can hear through, that's fine. But we do have a request here for Peaceful, Easy Feeling, Eagle.
1: Yeah.
2: And shout out to Maddie, who is obviously listening and laughing along with the fart smeller joke. And you guys, particularly like if you're on a trade site or with your bros or something, have a beer or two. Not that we condone drinking on this show, but and see who can one fart smeller. See who can get through it without, but you could do it really quickly, right? I can't do it, otherwise I would do it on helium.
1: We have a bit of a technical difficulty.
2: I can see you with your arms like flailing around there, like inflatable.
1: Tech just doesn't want to
2: car.
1: Work. It's a Saturday morning. I'll explain it to you.
2: You know, like the car
1: break.
2: Guys that have that big blow up guy. Wee! Yeah. Look, inflatable.
1: Wacky,
2: wave
1: inflatable arm, boom, tube man.
2: That's what Bill just did in the chair there. That's why you shouldn't be in the boss chair.
1: It's
2: this
1: lucky.
2: This chair's hurting my back. You should have a silk.
1: It's lucky because when Tech does this. When Tech does this to me at home, I usually throw it against the wall. So I go through a lot of stuff.
2: You know what? Actually, I really have a sore back, and this is not a plug. But the massage place that is just...
1: Yeah.
2: Oh, that was so...
1: You had one, haven't you?
2: 10 out of 10. Oh, then the backy cracky and the... Oh, it was so good. And I need to go back there.
1: No, I had one done years ago. It's been
2: today. If not tomorrow, I don't know about their opening hours. And they should become a sponsor of us. I'll shut up now.
1: That's enough.
2: It's really good.
1: I'm going to play a song and I'm going to try and figure out what's going wrong here and see if we can get Matt's song playing. But until then, a bit of Madonna with Material Girl. Back in a second, guys.

0: Oh, there's Train there with Hey Soul Sister, and before that we had Smash Mouth with Walking on the Sun. I'm here now in the driver's seat because I've put Bill to work out where this is coming from, right? Like, so the keyboard for us we got a request in. We can't put the request through because the keyboard's not working. We've just got new batteries for it and everything. Like, see, if we had managers. If we had managers. All right, I'll get out of my seat. My seat where I should have been here today. All right, okay.
1: You can play the song instead. All
0: right. I am just going to. No, I don't even really want to. You're not even spelling it correctly, man.
1: Doesn't matter.
0: Oh, there we go. It's just.
1: Yeah.
0: Okay, Maddie, this is for you. The time right now is 11:53 and you're listening to MDMFM, your proudly local community voice. Squeaky one.

0: Hello, I'm David Cameron. Spanish authorities say the emergency services don't have the capacity to contain a huge wildfire raging near Madrid. More than 60,000 people have been evacuated or ordered to remain indoors. Forest fires are also burning in southwest France, where the flames are now heading towards the city of Bordeaux. Interior Minister Laurent Nunez says the scale of the fires is unprecedented.
1: 110,000 evacuations have been carried out. The fire has burned through 14,000 hectares and destroyed 53 homes. We learned mid-afternoon that due to shifting winds, the fire, which is convective, meaning it's self-sustaining, massive in scale, and extremely difficult to bring under control, was changing direction.
0: Two additional suspected cases of bird flu have been detected in South Australia. The state's Environment Minister, Emily Burke, says one was found in the state's southeast, the other was on an Adelaide beach. They're both greater crested terns, a local species. Federal Agriculture Minister Julie Collins says the birds will be tested to confirm whether or not they have the deadly H5N1 strain.
2: We know that we have five confirmed cases in South Australia. Now we have two additional suspected cases. We need to find out if it is the particular strain that we are concerned about. And when we have that information, we'll be able to provide further update.
0: Cybercrime squad detectives have charged a registered nurse employed by the Northern Sydney Local Health District over an alleged data breach. Electronic devices allegedly containing patient details were seized from a home at French's Forest late last week. A 59-year-old man is accused of accessing personal medical records from New South Wales Health without authorisation. Police say they're investigating if the allegedly stolen information has been shared. US President Donald Trump remains confident a peace agreement can be reached with Iran. They've been trading military strikes, with the United States targeting sites in Iran, which has responded with missile and drone attacks targeting American bases and allies in the Middle East. Mr. Trump says talks are continuing with a diplomatic solution still possible.
3: Look, we're talking to them right now. I think they're getting more and more serious as the days go by, for maybe the obvious reason. We're locked and loaded and ready to go, but we're talking to them, so I think while we're talking, we'll see what comes of it.
0: Researchers are calling for more action to support elderly people experiencing abuse and coercive control. A research project between Central Queensland University, Charles Sturt University and Three Rivers Department of Rural Health has revealed some people who report concerns of abuse are not believed or are placed under suspicion. Associate Professor Marie Burnoff says reports need to be taken more seriously.
4: We need transparency about where people can go to get help. That's the first thing. Navigating through the system is difficult. The other thing is, when families or friends or health professionals report elder abuse, they need to be listened to, but more than that, people need action.
0: A golden start to the Commonwealth Games, with Australian swimmers claiming 6 gold medals in team and individual events on day one. The men's artistic gymnasts and para powerlifter Harney Watson have picked up bronze. And American basketball legend LeBron James has ended weeks of speculation by announcing he'll be joining the Philadelphia 76ers for the new NBA season.
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6: 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Time right now for the weather. The weather for the rest of today is, we are looking at a top today of 15, currently sitting at 12.3. Weather feels like a 6.2. It's just not heating up, that feels like. Probably going to sit around there for the rest of the day by the looks of it. Winds at 15 to 25 kilometres an hour, and the UV index is sitting at around 5, so pretty safe out there today, and doesn't look like we're going to get any rain. We're doing a little bit of overtime today. We're going to charge them a little bit extra for this show. Yeah. Hang on. Yep. There we go.
7: Oh, see, press the button, Bill. Yeah.
6: No, well, overtime. I'm going to, now I press your button, I've got to pay you now.
4: 100%.
6: Yeah, double your money.
4: 100%.
6: We've got a couple of announcements we've got to make up first, too, don't we?
4: Yeah, but before the news, thank you for that request. And just shout out to Maddie there.
6: Yeah.
4: And
6: took us a little while to fix it. We got there.
4: And the news and the weather was brought to you by AJF Bryan and Sons and Grace Auto Electrical, your steel specialist. See, I don't even need to be in the driver's seat. I know.
6: I know, because there's a little sticker here that tells us.
4: Okay. Yeah. Cool.
6: But, yeah.
4: All right.
6: What's the first one, Mike?
4: I have a little bit of important info that I really want to talk about because I think this is so important. So, on the 31st of July, save the date, it's a Friday.
6: Next Friday.
4: And we're all invited, you're invited, particularly if this is historic to you or family members or anything like that. But the Freedom Ride. So the Freedom Ride, just to give you a bit of a background in this, was in February 1965 where the University of Students formed for Student Action for Aboriginals. And it was led by Charles Perkins.
6: Yeah, Charles Perkins, yeah.
4: And it embarked on a 15-day bus tour of regional New South Wales, and it aimed to expose, you know, their living conditions and segregation and to draw, you know, national attention to systemic racism and all this sort of stuff. So, you know, back in those days, 1960s,
6: the year before I was born.
4: You know, there would have been a lot of effort, a lot of, you know, organisation, a lot of... It took them a lot, right?
6: Logistics behind it, yeah.
4: But they did it anyway, and I think this is absolutely amazing. Now, someone may correct me if I am wrong, but I'm sure...
6: It's the internet, they will.
4: Well, it's on air, right?
6: It will go on.
4: But this group of students did all these stops in the way of protesting their rights, and particularly through, you know, our neck of the woods, here being...
6: This was the 60s. That took a lot of guts to do that.
4: Warren, ourselves, Gilgandra, absolutely.
6: Took a lot of guts to do that.
4: Would have been absolutely huge now. So... They've gotten a they're doing the unveilings of what's called the blue plaque. Now the blue plaque is it's signifying the stops or where, you know, more people gained within the protest and the journey along the way up until, as far as I'm aware, Canberra, where they've gone to Parliament to protest.
6: So are they recreating this, are they?
4: No, they're not recreating this. However, this is very important history. What they are doing are mapping and doing signals of where the Freedom Ride stops.
6: Oh, okay, yeah.
4: So plaques and stuff. So to actually mark their journey...
6: Yeah.
4: Of what they did and when and how and who.
6: Did they stop here, did they?
4: And, so it went through all Goolagambo, Gilgandra. So on the 31st of July, so next week.
6: Next Friday.
4: They're doing an unveiling at Goolagambo. So Goolagambo Cafe 2828. Which we all sort of know is hasn't been operational for a little while, but it has been just reopened, which is absolutely amazing. My phone's doing silly things right now. So
6: that's what phones do.
4: They do. And I'm just going to read this out to you officially. So the state's first blue plaque trail is soon to be unveiled, commemorating the 1965 Freedom Ride, which was a landmark civil rights that shaped modern-day Australia. And so it's going to be quite a big thing in the ways of, you know, a lot of the councillors and
7: potentially our mayor and the GM and stuff will be there, but a lot of elders and people obviously that had family members that were a part of this. It's the marking of history again. So where they've marked...
6: Are you going down there?
7: Oh, hell yeah. I'm not missing out on this. Yeah. So

0: is that or any services that should be involved, by all means, please be there on Friday the 31st.
1: I'd love to come down. That's
0: at 11 a.m. And we're going to Cafe 2828, and there'll be an official unveiling, official marking.
1: Might get down there and do some interviews and talk to some people.
0: So amazing, right? Like, not only is the amazing of marking this history, but the history itself. I know I was talking to a friend and I was sort of like, I don't really know much about it, but I need to know more.
1: See, 65 was when the civil rights movement was starting. The Aboriginals,
0: I want to find
1: Indigenous
0: out.
1: Indigenous didn't even have the vote till 66.
0: 100%, right? Like, I want to find out so much. I feel, I feel history is very important. One, that we don't make the mistake and repeat it. But two, that we know those things to make sure that we don't repeat it. You know what I mean? Like,
1: those that
0: what
1: do not
0: needs
1: learn from the mistakes
0: fixed,
1: of the past are destined to repeat
0: the gaps
1: it.
0: That need to be fulfilled, what's happening now. And so I think this is all very important. So if this is going to be important to you, or if you're interested, 31st, Friday the 31st, we're
1: sounds
0: going
1: great
0: to Galagambone 2828.
1: We'll be
0: and
1: there.
0: Yeah, I think this is, again, not the, obviously the Freedom Ride itself was the history in the making.
1: This is to commemorate
0: but
1: it.
0: The marking of that will be history
1: and the absolute
0: again
1: guts that it would have taken in the 60s to stand up to.
0: Oh, look.
1: It was a different world
0: imagine,
1: back then.
0: Could you imagine? I can't even imagine. And I just, my heart goes out. Yeah. So, and I'm very grateful to be a part
1: next
0: of
1: next Friday at 2828 down at Collingwood.
0: Yeah, absolutely.
1: That moves me on to
0: that.
1: To my one. Okay.
0: Cool.
1: This Monday, I mentioned this last week, but this Monday at 2 p.m., we mentioned the Oz Alert. The Oz Alert saying will go out now.
0: Yeah.
1: People, do not panic. It is a test. It is a test. Now, I'll mention what you're sighing about. It is a test. It is sent out to geolocation so that they can target areas for disasters and stuff like that. It does not track you. It's only to send messages out. Now, the problem with it is that it will, because it's an emergency thingy, it would be stupid to have it go out and if your phone's on silent, you don't get it. So these messages will override your silent settings on your phone. Doesn't matter if you have it on silent, it will override it and make the noise to get the message through to you. Because like I said, it's pointless if you don't get the message, right? So it will override it. Now, the problem with that is, if you're a domestic violence victim, a lot, and you, this is of course close to your heart, I know, Amanda, a lot of people have secret phones, and secret phones are secured away so that they can, if they need to get out, they can get out, basically, and for communication without their partner. Problem is, this will go off and it will make that noise.
0: It absolutely will. It will do so for 10 seconds.
1: Yes.
0: This will be a siren on the very,
1: it's very
0: loudest possible
1: loudest setting
0: settings
1: on your phone.
0: So if you have a sneaky phone,
1: hide it, turn it off.
0: Turn it off.
1: Don't turn it down.
0: Turn it off. Perhaps even remove the SIM card, because I kind of worry if it can override silent features. Maybe it can override the on/off.
1: No, it can't, do that. No, once your phone's off, it's off the
0: please
1: network.
0: Please
1: so
0: turn it off, because if it gives up its location.
1: Yeah,
0: this and this is where I feel this is. For us to know, for the majority, that's really good. But I also fear for people, yes, with domestic violence, but also what about the elderly that didn't really know and then all of a sudden there's this big loud buzz?
1: That's why we're
0: here. Or someone who might have heart issues and get startled by the big loud buzz. So if you've got family members that are in these sort of predicaments, warn them.
1: This is our job now as the media, perhaps, is to get

0: you could help them or be there with them, or so turning it down is not going to hurt.
1: Even just
0: help.
1: Sit with them.
0: Sorry, turning it off.
1: Yeah. Turn it off. Even just sitting with the person and explaining to them, this is going to happen at 2 o'clock. Don't panic.
0: Yes.
1: It's just a test.
0: Don't panic. Yeah. So this is where I feel that these things are you know, 99% great.
1: I think the government has done a pretty
0: 1%,
1: pretty good media blitz on
0: of,
1: it. To let people know.
0: You know, shocking elderly or shocking, causing that away. But yeah,
1: but like every good piece of technology, that's a bad aspect.
0: With DV,
1: yeah.
0: I cannot stress this enough.
1: Turn it off on Monday, Sunday.
0: Have a if you have a safe phone,
1: turn it off.
0: Please turn it off.
1: Yeah.
0: By 1 p.m.
1: Yeah.
0: On Monday at
1: turn
0: the very latest.
1: Turn it back on at 4.
0: Turn it back on by 3 p.m.
1: Yeah. Yep.
0: But turn it off, because we do not want that phone
1: it
0: to
1: will give
0: up
1: away
0: its
1: the location.
0: And that could, we don't want to go in specifics, but those who know, you know, that could result in
1: it will be a very loud klaxon sound, they call it. It's like a horn.
0: It will go off. There is no, if it's muffled under a pillow, it will still
1: the loudest
0: ring
1: possible setting on
0: very
1: your phone.
0: Loud. Turn it off for that hour.
1: And the reason they're doing it is called geotargeting, and it is like if there was a tidal wave head of a Canamble, they can send just text messages to people in the Canamble area, and just to warn people, because with all the bushfires and the floods, people said there was no communication.
0: Look, it is very good to cause that awareness.
1: But it has its drawbacks.
0: However, there are those small things that if you're on top of it now, then we just get the best of this, right?
1: Yeah.
0: However, I do feel that there could be some problems with that. And if you're on to it, just like everybody else, if you're on to it sooner, you can prevent things.
1: I think there is a
0: prevention
1: is
0: always better than a cure.
1: The number that will appear, I think, is a series of fours. I mean, it's 444444. It's a whole series.
0: Oh, you'll
1: of
0: know.
1: Fours,
0: it'll be 2 o'clock on Monday,
1: 2 o'clock
0: and it's going to go.
1: It'll go crazy. So 2 o'clock this Monday, the Oz Alert signal. So
0: and nothing's
1: panic.
0: Happening. It's
1: nothing's
0: just
1: going on.
0: Trying
1: it's a test. Yeah,
0: trying to let you know. And that brings me to my second conclusion.
1: Here we go.
0: It does. So, when are we going to get this? Because they're not testing it for no reason, right? I mean, I know there's been disasters and stuff and we've gotten through them prior. However,
1: I know the answer. I've got the answer to this. It will be tested on Monday. There will then be a month of consultation to check over, to review how everything went. And it will be in place within a month or two.
0: And so who is doing these reviews, Bill? Is this SES? Is this police?
1: It's a board.
0: Is this
1: it's a
0: federal
1: it's,
0: thing? Is this a state thing?
1: It's a committee that formed by the police, the SES, all the emergency services.
0: So this is like a government thing of their, like,
1: the government
0: people
1: responded,
0: on the ground of their committee?
1: The government has responded to what these emergency services need, and they said, we need this system. So the government has devised this Oz Alert system. To just basically because there was instances with Lismore and the bushfires where lives could have been saved.
0: 100%. In Lismore, where those floodings were, that was absolutely
1: and
0: horrific.
1: The devastating bushfires of 2020.
0: There was reportings, actually, and it never came out on the news. Well, maybe, I don't know, I don't watch the news. But there were reportings in Lismore where, because they weren't warned close enough, and that when the floods came, families were actually going up
1: into
0: their roof, and they were sitting up inside, not outside, but inside their roof. And when the flood waters come and the electrical faults, then fires started inside the roof.
1: I looked into that one. It's not actually... That didn't happen because the power was cut off long before it got to the roof.
0: They were the stories
1: the powers,
0: I was told.
1: You've
0: and
1: be
0: I'm like,
1: with,
0: I get that, but you can just think about that, right? Like, so we're not naming anyone or saying anything specific here, but imagine, you were in that, and it doesn't matter sort of what scenario it is, like, you sort of crawl out of you know, being unsafe to try and be safe, but then again, you're already unsafe. Mm-hmm. So this is those messages to try and stop all of that. You know, we don't want you in the house when the
1: flood... I can tell you from experience, flood water rises very fast.
0: So get out, you know, so when those sirens go off. But again, that also worries me, going back to the DVs and the safe phones, that say in a month's time...
1: Yeah.
0: Something goes off.
1: Well, maybe they might have a system where they can block the number eventually.
0: It would be really good to, but then you wouldn't want to block the number.
1: But you'd want it on your main phone, not on your secret phone.
0: That's a very good point. Yeah. So, anyway, if that is you,
1: I think it's an amazing system.
0: Please be very vigilant.
1: Yeah, it's an amazing system.
0: Please be very vigilant.
1: I'm just worried about this Monday about these domestic violence people.
0: There are people around the town, particularly Mission Australia, that if you do have concerns, go in and have a chat with them if you can.
1: We have so many organisations around town that will,
0: you know,
1: will help
0: you. Just reach out. And
1: sure, as a guy, can I just say I am absolutely disgusted in the male race with some of the things I see on the news.
0: I saw this thing the other day and it said, what are the two biggest fears from males? Being humiliated and laughed at. I would kind of put that into one. You know what the two biggest fears of a female is?
1: No, I can imagine. Violence.
0: Being the fruit grape.
1: Okay. Oh, yeah.
0: You're picking up what I'm putting down.
1: Yep.
0: Or being killed.
1: Oh, yeah.
0: We are not the same.
1: No. That's,
0: And so whilst I recognise that things do happen to males, they absolutely do.
1: Yeah, of course they do.
0: But in the overall,
1: I just think,
0: are not the same.
1: Guys,
0: so
1: it's time to take a good hard look at ourselves and, you know, are we happy with the way the male race is turning out?
0: No. Forget that. You came from a woman.
1: Yeah,
0: you probably are partnered with woman.
1: Respect for male or female. It's about respect.
0: Woman is probably one that is an offspring of yours. Do you know what I mean? So it is.
1: I have a wife and I have daughters and a mother. So yeah.
0: Well, that's what I was trying to say.
1: Respect.
0: A nice thing, but in the
1: respect.
0: Ways of how it goes, yes, woman should be. We are the creator.
1: Yeah.
0: And we get abused by our creations.
1: Yeah, and we do. Yeah, that's it.
0: And that's how
1: domestic violence in all forms is deplorable.
0: If you or yourself are struggling with these things, you can by all means
1: reach out
0: 1-800 Respect.
1: Yep.
0: Or Beyond Blue or Lifeline,
1: and the White
0: Kids Family Helpline, White Ribbon. And by all means, let a neighbour know. Let a trusted friend know.
1: Don't live in fear or shame.
0: Create a password with a group chat on that safe phone that people know that if you say peaches, it means...
1: Yeah.
0: That's a full
1: keyword.
0: Act.
1: Safe words.
0: It is a password. Mm. It's a keyword. Mm. But with that safe phone, because a safe phone did save my life.
1: Mm-hmm. Yeah.
0: And I know this. And this is why it is very apparent to me. Turn it off.
1: Yep.
0: Turn it off.
1: Don't turn it down.
0: Prior to doing so, if you are a woman in the midst of it...
1: Reach out
0: to your trusted family beforehand, and it might be just in a certain emoji.
1: Yep.
0: If I send this emoji,
1: that's it. Yeah.
0: We start enacting the plan.
1: Roll the plan.
0: So even for those 2 hours can be quite vital. Let someone know. Turn it off. Don't let it give up that safe phone. And I can't express this too much. Like, I could go on for another hour. I'd just be repeating
1: myself.
0: But on
1: that note, we're going to wrap it up, mate. We're already half an hour over time.
0: It's just very close to my heart.
1: Yeah, I know. I totally understand. So, but remember, this Monday, 2 p.m.
0: Monday, 2 p.m. Monday the 27th at 2 p.m. Yeah. And this is our time as well.
1: Yeah.
0: So if you happen to be listening to us outside of Sydney, Canberra time.
1: Pass it on to your friends and family too, what's happening too.
0: Yeah, if you're hearing us and you know of someone, let them know. Please spread the word as safely as possible, because
1: there has
0: as
1: been
0: always,
1: a media blitz on radio, TV, and on the internet.
0: Prevention
1: telling everybody
0: is always better than a cure.
1: Yep.
0: And femicide, we're already at, I think it's 50 something odd women already
1: this year.
0: This year, we do not need more.
1: Horrific.
0: Just because of a signal of a phone.
1: Yeah. Yep. That's it. Yeah. Anyway, on that pleasant note.
0: Tell someone you love them, drink some water.
1: We are out of here. We're going to see you again next Saturday. We'll be down at Galangamund for the
0: Freedom
1: Blue
0: Ride.
1: We'll be down there, catch up, do some interviews with some people there.
0: Blue Plaque. See, this is why I can't do the tongue twisters.
1: The fart smell.
0: the smart fart smeller. Are you a smart fella or are you a fart smeller? I'm pretty sure, what was it, Family Guy, are you a fart smeller? Because he says it to Meg. You a fart smeller or you a smart fella? Okay, bye.
1: No, we are out of here,
0: that's
1: guys.
0: Thank you. That's all, folks. Drink your water. Tell someone you love them. Bye.
1: We are out of here, guys. We are going to head off now.
0: I'm gone before you are.
1: She's already gone. She's out the door. She's gone. The car's revving off and the tires are screeching. She's gone out the door. Bye, Amanda. Anyway, guys, that's it. We are out of here. We will catch you all again next Saturday. Take care. Look after one another. Look after each other. And once again, Canemble, stay classy.

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on a warm summer's evening, on a train bound for nowhere, I met up with a gambler. We were both too tired to sleep, so we took turns of staring out the window at the darkness till boredom overtook us.

0: was Eric Clapton and Crossroads. Eric Bogle gave us Aussie Barbecue. And We've Done Us Proud came from Slim Dusty. That's brought the time up to 21 past one here on Coonamble's Community Radio, MTMFM 91.9, the voice of Coonamble. Coming up next after this message, Ernie Constance, Lead a Horse to Water.
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exhaust pipes makes a rank offensive stink. 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
2: We've been waiting for 6 months for this huge event to happen, and the day was coming up. I'm not talking about the Olympics or the Rugby World Cup. This was something special, something to cut above. From Steve's veranda at number 63, we could see all up and down the street. All the final preparations were taking place, and what a spectacle to see. People rushing everywhere. Everything was in place. It was finally going to happen. It's council rubbish pick-up day. There's mountains of old beds, lounges and disintegrating chipboard in front of every house. Vacuum cleaners, TVs and long-neglected abdoers finally got to be thrown out. Just as the last plastic chair was put on the pile right on cue, the scrap metal merchant rounds the corner into view. A washing machine here, a swing set there, nearly half a ton. He finally turns into Linden Avenue. His job here is done. Then out they come. And it's not even dark. The scavengers and scroungers pulling the rubbish apart. And social standing's no barrier on rubbish pickup day. That's Reverend Johnson picking up a box of old picture magazines and carting it away. And there's a blue broken out on the corner near me mate Mike. Mrs. Brown and a neighbour fighting over an exercise bike. But having a look at Mrs. Brown's cellulite, I reckon she's the one who needs to win the fight. And all the while we're sitting on the veranda taking it all in, like we're in a corporate box, watching the Wallabies try and win. Now this is entertainment. They should charge admission. It's a damn sight more amusing than that reality television. The endless stream of treasure hunters goes up and down the hill, cruising the street like vultures looking for fresh roadkill. They even took a three-legged plastic chair that I had out the front, the one the mother-in-law broke on Christmas Day, with a big fat wobbly bum. The next morning I checked the footpath and I thought I'd done pretty good. Someone had taken the lounge suite, desk and assorted bits of wood, but they'd replaced him with a shopping bag full of Daryl Summers CDs, which I quickly put on Steve's footpath, hoping the neighbours wouldn't see. Then I looked up and down the street and thought, you know, the council's not as stupid as it seems. There was bugger all rubbish to be seen. Like good little recyclers, we'd stashed it all away, ready to bring out again in 6 months' time on Council Rubbish Pickup Day.

0: That was Faith Julia. I like your truck. Errol Grey gave us Council Rubbish Pickup Day. And Ernie Constance gave us Lead a Horse to Water. That's brought the time up to 28-2 here on Canamble's Community Radio. 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

0: Leonard's are gearing up for winter. Ladies' fashion wear, men's and kids' casual wear are arriving daily for you to stock up on in the colder months ahead. 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

Last track we had was Eat Me, Fiona Kernaghan. Before that we had Fiona Fields, Old School. And Felicity Urquhart and Josh Cunningham started us off with Spare Parts. That's brought the time up to 11 to 2 here on Coonamble's Community Radio, MTFM 91.9, the voice of Coonamble. Coming up now, Fisk and Christian and The Big Picture.

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Leonard's are gearing up for winter. Ladies' fashion wear, men's and kids' casual wear are arriving daily for you to stock up on in the colder months ahead. There are kids and youth football and soccer boots, as well as footy socks and a new range of safety headgear introduced this year. They are available now to help you kick off the season in style. So if you're looking for something warmer as winter approaches, call in to see Leonard's range of track pants, pullovers, tops, flannelette shirts and jackets, beanies and gloves for all those freezing days outdoors. And don't forget, Leonard's stock an extensive range of doonas, sheets, pillows and towels, as well as a range of quality gifts. Please call in and have a look. 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Leonard's is a proud sponsor of Coonamble's 91.9 MTM FM since 1998. Magic.

That was Five for Fighting with The Devil in the Wishing Well. Before that, Fitzroy Express was Bushman's Life. And Fisk and Kristen gave us The Big Picture. That's brought the time up to 2:03 here in Caneambal's Community Radio, MTM FM 91.9, the voice of Caneambal. 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For today, partly cloudy. Slight chance of shower on the southern slopes in the evening. Near zero chance of rain elsewhere. Wind south-southwest, 15 to 25 kilometres an hour, becoming light in the evening. Predicted maximum temperature of 15 degrees, and it's 14 at the moment, so getting close. Tomorrow, cloudy. Chance of morning fog at the northern slopes. Slight chance of a shower in the south in the morning. Near zero chance of rain elsewhere. Light winds becoming south-southwest, 15 to 20 kilometres per hour in the morning, then light in the late afternoon. Temperature minimum 4, maximum of 16. Monday, partly cloudy. Areas of frost and chance of fog in the morning. Light winds. Temperature minimum 1, maximum 17. Tuesday, partly cloudy. Areas of morning frost. Chance of fog in the morning, mainly in the south. Slight chance of a shower on the southern slopes. Near zero chance elsewhere. Light winds becoming west-northwest, 15 to 20 kilometres per hour during the day, then light during the afternoon. Temperatures minimum of 1, maximum of 18. Fleetwood Mac now and Gold Dust Woman.

0: That was Flo Rida. Wild Ones. Before that, Flick a Switch, These Hands. And Fleetwood Mac gave us Gold Dust Women. That's brought the time up to 17 past 2 here on Coonamble's Community Radio, MTMFM 91.9, the voice of Coonamble. Coming up after these couple of sponsored announcements, Troy Cassidaly, Sing About This Country.
1: 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Battleline are a construction company who stand by their view that no job is too big or too small. They specialise in major roadwork construction, but they are more than happy to grade and improve your access road. They can also sink tanks and even desilt your dams as well. 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

but their eyes were blurred and shirts all soaked with sweat. They're riding hard to catch that herd, but they ain't caught him yet. 'Cause they got to ride forever on that range up in the sky, on horses snorting flesh.

That was Frankie Lane with Ghost Riders in the Sky. Foster and Allen gave us Gypsy Rover. And Troy Cassadaly, Sing About This Country. That's brought the time up to 2:30 here on Kanambles Community Radio, MTM FM 91.9, the voice of Kanamble. Coming up now, Fred Coford, weekend country music star.

0: That was Frontline, Hold'em. Long Reach Sky came from Friends in No Places. And Weekend Country Music Star was Fred Coford. That's brought the time up to 18 to 3 here on Coonamble's Community Radio, MTMFM 91.9, the voice of Coonamble. Coming up after this next sponsored announcement, Garth Brooks. Send him on down the road.
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getting all under your skin. This love of ours is growing old, it's time to do it in. And before you take that first step on your path to being free,

That was Gary Buck. You can't change horses. Gary Anderson, When You're Tipsy. And Garth Brooks, Send 'Em On Down the Road. That's brought the time up to 7 to 3 here on Coonamble's Community Radio, MTFM 91.9, the voice of Coonamble. Gary Carson Jones now, and Moonshine and Whiskey.

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1: What do we have then? Glenn Jean Bradley Fisk, Blood of a Rambler, Back in the Saddle Again from Gene Audrey, and Moonshine and Whiskey from Gary Carson Jones. That's brought the time up to 3:02 here on Coonamble's Community Radio, MTFM 91.9, the voice of Coonamble. Okay, that brings us to the end of my session for today, so I'll get a playlist running in the moment. But first off, before I do go, we better have a look at the weather, courtesy of our sponsors, Grays Auto Electrical, your steel specialist. For today, partly cloudy, slight chance of showers at southern slopes in the evening, near zero chance of rain elsewhere. Winds south-southwest 15 to 25 kilometres per hour, becoming light in the evening. Predicted maximum temperature of 15, and we are 14 at the moment, so very close. Tomorrow, cloudy, chance of morning fog in the northern slopes. Slight chance of shower in the south in the morning. Near zero chance of rain elsewhere. Light winds becoming south-southwest, 15 to 20 kilometres an hour in the morning, then light again late afternoon. Temperatures minimum of 4, maximum of 16. Monday, partly cloudy, areas of frost and chance of fog in the morning, light winds. Temperatures minimum of 1, maximum of 17. Tuesday, partly cloudy, areas of morning frost, chance of fog in the morning, mainly in the south. Slight chance of shower in the southern slopes, near zero chance elsewhere. Light winds becoming west-northwest, 15 to 20 kilometres an hour during the day, then light during the evening. Temperatures minimum 1, maximum of 18. And that's it from me. I will see you next week.

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0: Tired of that mid-afternoon slump? 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

0: 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Batterline are a construction company who stand by their view that no job is too big or too small. They specialise in major roadwork construction, but they are more than happy to grade and improve your access road. They can also sink tanks and even desilt your dams as well. So next time you need that special job done, give the crew at Batterline a call on 68223019. Batterline are proud sponsors of MTMFM.
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0: recorded on the public record. 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

Leonard's are gearing up for winter. Ladies' fashion wear, men's and kids' casual wear are arriving daily for you to stock up on in the colder months ahead. There are kids' and youth's football and soccer boots, as well as footy socks and a new range of safety headgear introduced this year. They are available now to help you kick off the season in style. So if you're looking for something warmer as winter approaches, call in to see Leonard's range of track pants, pullovers, tops, flannelette shirts and jackets, beanies and gloves for all those freezing days outdoors. And don't forget, Leonard's stock an extensive range of doonas, sheets, pillows and towels, as well as a range of quality gifts. Please call in and have a look. 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

0: 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Batterline are a construction company who stand by their view that no job is too big or too small. They specialise in major roadwork construction, but they are more than happy to grade and improve your access road. They can also sink tanks and even desilt your dams as well. So next time you need that special job done, give the crew at Batterline a call on 68223019. 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

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Ladies' fashion wear, men's and kids' casual wear are arriving daily for you to stock up on in the colder months ahead. There are kids' and youth football and soccer boots, as well as footy socks and a new range of safety headgear introduced this year. They are available now to help you kick off the season in style. 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And don't forget, Leonard's stock an extensive range of doonas, sheets, pillows and towels, as well as a range of quality gifts. Please call in and have a look. 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Leonard's is a proud sponsor of Coonamble's 91.9 MTM FM since 1998.